0: I drive a Chevy.
1: And I want to know, what's that one phrase your mom always says? Anthony told me it's, your legs aren't broken, you can get it yourself. That's a good one. Tara told me her mom's phrase is, don't make me come in there. That's a scary one. Tyler said, it's because I said so. That's accurate. And Amber's mom's phrase is, don't touch that, it's for company. And she said, we never had anyone over, so I don't know why we couldn't touch things. Thanks for sharing those.
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5: 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And tonight, Taste of Country Night starts at 7 o'clock. 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We're going to have some fun tonight.

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Zach Top is set to perform at this year's ACMs. Plus, he's up for Male Artist of the Year. Here's his new one. It's South of Sanity. Playing.

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We play the most country. On the way, Kane Brown, Ella Langley, and Cody Johnson. 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It's Morgan Wallen. 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
7: Welcome back to Holiday, Texas. Holiday High School Lady Eagle softball field. Beautiful complex here. Softball, baseball. And we're set for some great high school playoff softball. The Monterey Lady Plainsmen and the Aledo Lady Cats. For Monterey, they'll be the visitors here in game one. Michaela Perez will lead it off. She's the senior center fielder. Natalie Olivares, the freshman shortstop, will bat second. Jaden Smith, the senior catcher, will bat third. Sabrina McBeth, the freshman first baseman, will hit cleanup. And Selena Fernandez will be the designated player today. She will bat fifth. Ollie Becerra, the senior third baseman, will hit seventh. Kylie Newman will hit eighth. Junior second baseman, first pitch, foul back to the net by Michaela Perez. Molly Myers will bat ninth and play right field. She's a senior. 0-1 the count. Michaela Perez, .473 batting average on the year, a .588 on base percentage. That's the highest on base percentage. Next pitch going to be outside. Evens the count up at 1-1. She is also leads the team with 60 runs, 34 walks, and 16 stolen bases. Great quickness. And the changeup going to bounce in there low and outside. Didn't quite make it to the plate. Two balls, 1-1. The pitcher for Aledo is Tempe Perry. There's a swing on a pitch inside, foul back to the net again. She has pitched 80 2/3 innings. She's 11-4 on the season. 40 runs, 27 earned, 33 base on balls, and 82 strikeouts, which leads the team. A 2.34 earned run average. A ball popped up backwards, going to get up on top of the roof here. Count stays, 2-2. Leadoff hitter for Monterey. Monterey in their red, all red uniforms. Aledo in white with orange and black. There is a line drive to second. And right there is Briley Gray. One up, one down. Didn't hit it very sharply. And a pretty easy play for Briley Gray. She didn't have to move it about a step to her left, like playing catch. Natalie Olivares, freshman shortstop, .361 average. She has 10 home runs on the year. Hits that first one good and deep up off the wall. She rounds first on her way to second. That was about 3 feet from getting out of the ballpark. A double for Natalie Olivares. Jaden Smith, the senior catcher, hitting

475, 522 on base percentage. She has 58 hits on the year, which leads the team. First pitch a little low. She has 19 home runs, which is an all-time Monterey record for a season. She has 75 RBIs, a Monterey all-time record, and an amazing player. Change up, going to be outside, 2-0 the count. Tempe Perry, she throws strikes. She doesn't walk many. There's a ball pull foul over toward the Monterey dugout. They're in the third base side, not really dugouts anymore, but you still call them that. Alito in on the first base side. Natalie Olivares is at second base with a double. One out here to begin in the first. 2-1 the count. Call strike. Changed it up a little bit, floated it. Jaden Smith could not pull the trigger. Jaden Smith has great power. Really a great all-around athlete. Outside with the next one, full count. Kind of went with a little slider outside and just missed. 3-2, one out. Top of the first, Monterey batting. That pitch is high, way high, up in the eyes. And a base on balls for Jaden Smith. That puts two on with one out here in the top of the first. Sabrina McBeth, a freshman. She leads the team in batting average at 529, a 615 on-base average. And she doesn't strike out much. She has three home runs on the year. She is just a really aggressive hitter for a freshman. There's a freshman at second in Natalie Olivares who almost hit it out of the ballpark. Down low, 2-0 the count to McBeth. Hitters count right here with one out. Swing and a miss. Changed her up. Had her out in front of it. Two balls, one strike. From Tempe Perry. Here's the pitch. Pulls it down the first baseline, foul. Two balls, two strikes. It was just out of the baseline. First baseman Brooklyn Taloa fielded it, but she was outside the baseline when she fielded it. Floated the next one in, got the call. Looked like it was going to be high, but it was dropping down into the strike zone, and a call struck. Two outs now here at the top of the first, two on. First pitch down low and away to Selena Fernandez. Fernandez hitting 308. She has seven home runs on the year. She's a junior, and she's been a good player for Monterey since she was a freshman. That ball popped up, foul ground, going to get out of play. Just over the net, over by the third base dugout. And the count's 1-1. Two outs. Runners at first and second. Monterey with a good opportunity here. Outside with the next pitch. 2-1 the count on Fernandez. Two-one pitch. Going to be popped up foul again over the...

the dugout over to the bullpen area for Monterey. Two balls, two strikes, two outs, top of the first with two on. Pulled it down to third, going to be fielded there, stepping on third, Kylie Pollock, and that'll retire the Monterey Lady Plainsman. A big hit by Olivares off the top of the wall. She ends up stranded at second base. Jaden Smith walked, but nothing across the plate from Monterey. Alito comes to bat, bottom of one. You're on the Texas Sports Marketing Radio Network.

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0: Check swing, ball struck. I think he said she went. It appears that Tempe Perry is likes to move it around, curveballs, sliders, lots of changeups. Gives most teams a lot of trouble. There's a fastball popped up foul. It's going to stay in the park right by the net. And a good job by Braylee Meyer to make that catch. Two out now. Kylie Newman at the plate, right-handed hitter, 305 average. She has three home runs on the year. First pitch just off the plate. Umpire makes you throw it over the edge, inside, outside, but he give you a little bit up top. Now timeout going to be called by Kylie Newman. Twenty-five hits on the year for Newman. Pitches inside and hits her. Hit her on the leg. There's two out. Riley Miles to the plate. 324 average, 494 on base percentage. Flares this one. No foul. Good run that time by Taloa at first base to try to come up with it, just out of her reach. The infield for the Lady Cats. Kylie Pollock is at third. Delaney Rosser at shortstop. Riley Gray at second. Brooklyn Taloa at first. Tempe Perry is in the circle. Riley Meyer is behind the plate. That pitch misses. Three umpire crew. Last week we just had two umpires. As you move along, you get more umpires. One ball, one strike, two outs. Runner at first for Monterey. That little screwball breaking ball. Big change of pace on that pitch, but it was too low, evidently. I don't think the Aledo fans agreed. Next pitch, that one's down low, and it's three balls and a strike. Two outs. On deck, Michaela Perez. One of the top hitters for Monterey. And then Natalie Oliveras, who almost hit it out of the ballpark, to left field. That pitch is down and in. Ball four. Second walk given up by Perry. That'll push Newman to second and Riley Mize on at first. Here's Michaela Perez. Flares it foul down the left side. Left fielder, great effort. Did she catch that? And she went out of sight behind the dugout. She caught that ball. Kennedy Cardenas with an unbelievable catch. That was a long run, and she laid out for it and made the catch to end the inning. Monterey with a couple of more runners, but nothing to show for it. We go to the bottom of the second. Nothing, nothing. Monterey and Aledo are on the Texas Sports Marketing Radio Network.
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1: Here they go. First pitch. Swing and a miss. Riley Marks, 381 average for the junior DP. She has 40 hits, which is one of the top numbers. I think the highest was 41. She has 8 home runs on the year. Right-handed hitter. Coach Brian Cronk in his 14th year at Monterey. Coach Heather Myers in her 11th at Aledo. Both have had really great success with their softball programs. Cindy Manley, Taylor Wilmer, and Justin Gee are the assistants for Aledo. And for Monterey, only Adriana Guerrero. 2-0. I mean, 0-2, the count here on leadoff person here in the second. Riley Marks. Mr. Junior, pretty good size young lady. Oh, inside, she hit her. Tried the screwball again and hit Marks. That's 2 hit batters by Jade Kalanis. I'm not sure I've seen her hit one all year. I know she has, but in the games that I've done, I haven't seen it. Let's see her on Marks. She's been hit now 7 times. That'll bring up Kaylee Martin. First pitch, call, strike. Good pitch from Jade Kalantis. Kaylee Martin, a junior right fielder, 304 average. She has 4 home runs on the year. And she strikes out quite a few times, 18 strikeouts. That leads the team in strikeouts. Probably a little bit of a free swinger. That pitch dives down and in. Too low. Ball 1, 1-1 the count.

There's a pitch pull foul over the fence down the left side. The side fence, not the other fence, but it rolled a long way. Take a while to go get that one. We're kind of just out here in the middle of nowhere, which I love. I love this setting where you got the school out here. I like it. Next pitch down low. Holiday's got a great athletic program going, I'll tell you. It looks like a really great school, and love their new facilities. About 3 years old, I think, is what Roy told me. Next pitch down low, full count. Now on Kaylee Martin. .200 all the way around, symmetrical. Full count, nobody out, runner at first, changeup, hit deep, that ball's gone. Home run for Kaylee Martin. Right over the left, she tried to change her up, and Martin did a really good job of sitting on it and squared it up. And Alito breaks on top, 2-0. Riley Marks came in to score before. Wasn't much doubt. Serenity Rodriguez just looked up. That was well hit. The wind is blowing out slightly. It's nice here. Next pitch going to be up high to Brooklyn Toloa, sophomore first baseman. She has 6 home runs, and she's a pretty strongly built young lady, too. Good height. Next pitch, fouled up against the net. Jade Galantis has just been amazing this year for Monterey. She really has been.

151 and two-thirds innings. She's 22-2 on the year. And just a freshman. That one missed. 2-1 the count. 2-0 now. Alito on top after the two-run home run by Kaylee Martin. Foul tip. That pitch was up in the zone a little bit. She tried to go out and get it. Fouled it back to the net. Here's the pitch. Down low. Full count. I think Galantis wanted that pitch, but he really hasn't been calling that pitch just right around the knees. Full count. Nobody out. Two runs are in. Foul off of Taloa. Just rolls out up the third baseline a little ways. Last time out against Pascal, Fort Worth Pascal, who's not a really good team. They scored 17 runs, beat them 17-0 in three innings. That ball pulled foul out in the grass area again, running. Brooklyn Taloa. Riley Gray is on deck. For Monterey, Ali Becerra at third. Natalie Oliveira is at short. Makes pitch just outside. Nancy Walker. That's the first walk. Now she's given up two hit batters, which are very similar. Coach Brian Kronk going to talk to his pitcher. Infield will not come in. Just Jaden Smith, the catcher, out in the circle. The infielders all go to shortstop and visit there. The outfielders gather in center. And the hitter and the base runner and the on-deck hitter all run to tell secrets. Nobody out. Runner at first base is Brooklyn Taloa. Two runs are in. Riley Marks was hit by a pitch. Kaylee Martin hit a two-run homer. And that's where we stand, 2-0. Makes me wonder if Coach Kronk is seeing if there's an issue with Galantis health-wise, maybe her hand or her shoulder. Going to stay in the ball game. Riley Gray comes to the plate, junior second baseman, 383 average for the right-handed hitter. Her ball breaks just outside, a little slider, and it slid off the plate. One ball, no strikes. There's a strike. Not chest high on that one.

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Jaden Smith, so athletic. She was on that. It was probably about 10 to 12 feet away, maybe more than that. Great jump, and she got to it and made the catch.

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One out now. 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Senior center fielder, she's left-handed hitter, 333 average. There's a pitch to start her. Next pitch going to be outside, diving away. One ball, one strike, one out here for Alito in the bottom of the second inning. They lead it 2-0. Next pitch again, just outside.

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Nice pitch by Jade Gallant is right there. Overturf went at it with vengeance. Came up empty. Full count now. One out. Runner at first is Brooklyn Taloa. She got a free pass. Ball foul back to the screen.

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Foul back to the screen. Stays alive.

333 hitter on the year is Kellen Overturf, senior. Hits it up high in the air. Michaela Perez is there. She'll make the catch. About, I don't know, 7-8 feet in front of the fence, slightly over toward right. So a fly out for the second out of the inning. Brayley Meyer. Senior catcher, 352 average. She has 7 home runs. Right-handed hitter. Top of the order, Delaney Rosser is on deck. Ball hit foul, going to get out of play on the left side. Oh, 0-1 the count. Brayley Meyer. Two outs, next pitch. Inside. One ball, one strike. Ooh, good pitch. Just breaking right there at the last second.